Thank you very much. Danke schön. That's all the German that I know, so you'll have to put up with English. We'll carry on with the tune. This one's called Mr. J.

0: 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You good, bro?
1: Lastero! Ivan!
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0: 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Boogie chillin', that's that old John Lee Hooker shit, man. Yeah. Yeah.
1: That's good.
0: That's the first thing I ever learned how to play, man. Yeah.

0: two.
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2: Double ones, double the fun.
3: I'm four, and I'm double two.
4: Whoa, two twos. I think we may need grippy shoes.
5: I'm six, and I'm double three.
6: Well, both be saying, look at me.
7: Woo! I'm eight, and I'm a four and a four.
8: Double four. Have you seen us before?
5: I'm ten. And I'm double five.
9: Two big hands. Now we can do a double five hand jive.
10: I'm 12 and I'm double six.
11: We don't need dice to do these tricks.
0: I'm extreme, 14. And I'm keen to show you what my lucky double seven can do.
12: Lucky double seven.
0: Maybe you've got a lucky double too. Double ones make two.
13: Two.
0: Double twos make four.
13: Four.
0: Double threes make six.
14: Six.
0: Double fours make eight.
15: Eight.
0: Double fives make ten.
14: Ten.
0: Double sixes, 12.
14: Twelve.
0: Double sevens make 14.
14: Ooh.